0: $5, all right?
1: Hello?
0: Hey, is this Tasia?
1: Yeah.
0: Hey, Tasia, how you doing today?
1: I'm great. How are you?
0: I'm doing good. Tasia, when you gonna come by and pick your stuff up?
1: Whenever.
0: Tasia, do you know who this is calling in right now?
1: Definitely.
0: Who is this calling you right now, Tasia?
1: Oh my God, it's my favorite radio station.
0: And what station would that happen to be, Tasia?
1: One of them.
0: You know it, not Tasia. You already know. It can only be one other thing that I'm calling you for at this time of the month. Tasia, you ready for the good news, baby? Tasia, you my winner for the

0: baby?
1: Yes.
0: Tasia, how you feeling right now, love?
1: I'm excited. I'm dancing.
0: That's what's up. Yo, Tasia, just let the city know right now. What's the only station that just hooked you up with $1,075 courtesy of VIP Wear?
1: 4975.
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3: That's on me, baby.

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Young doing numbers, you'll think I hit the lottery. 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Play with me if you want it, it'll be a crime scene.

Little management. Why I don't give a fuck about the industry? I find a plug and get rich off of cannabis. I don't give a fuck about the industry. I work a job as long as my son's straight. I've been him with his music since Burr used to cook me a beat on the lunch tray. I hate when they act throw it off. 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What's that off on a Monday? Bubba said it was off on a Wednesday. I told my daughter he more like a brother to me.

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4: 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Ooh. All right, man. Studies show that Gen Z feels they're too broke for sex and dating. This is ridiculous. 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

0: Man, I know y'all ain't miss posted on the corner.
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3: 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Ain't lying.
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1: Double R with the factory rims. I got the 90 to years, the version of the bribes, I'm really a threat.
0: It's got to the point that I don't even care. I got jewels in a safe that I don't even wear.
1: Bro, I'll do it for some shoes and some clothes. You'll see what it'll do for a necklace. Right, sure, look like a spider is crawling a dollar on just her sisters. Damn. She made me wanna go harder. I like her whole aura. I think I'm obsessed with her.
0: Damn.
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1: It's that time of the month, y'all. Let's see who our winner gonna be for this $1,075, all right?

0: good. Tasia, when you gonna come by and pick your stuff up?
1: Whenever.
0: Tasia, do you know who this is calling in right now?
1: Definitely.
0: Who's this calling you right now, Tasia?
1: Oh my God, it's my favorite radio station.
0: And what station would that happen to be, Tasia? You know it, not Tasia. You already know. It can only be one other thing that I'm calling you for at this time of the month. Tasia, you ready for the good news, baby? Tasia, you my winner for the

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1: Yes.
0: Tasia, how you feeling right now, love?
1: I'm excited. I'm dancing.
0: That's what's up. Yo, Tasia, just let the city know right now. What's the only station that just hooked you up with $1,075 courtesy of VIP Wear?
1: 1075. 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

all this motion I'm having. 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
3: 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Ooh, yeah. All right, man. Studies show that Gen Z feels they're too broke for sex and dating. This is ridiculous. 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

0: know y'all ain't miss posted on the corner. Man, you done missed the last episode. Look, look.
1: Oh, miss, I saw something online that cracked me up today.
0: What?
1: That y'all said, y'all be having sex on camera, but scared to stand up as a visitor in church.
2: Especially the ones that be on that book face. Matter of fact.
1: All right
2: now.
1: You posted on the cover.
2: Okay. Ain't lying.
0: Don't miss this next episode.
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8: 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That, till your legs can't stand. 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

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Real over everything, I'm in force. Lit up the city when I got a torch. I went and got it, I'm from the 30. No, step on the second, show no remorse. Straight in the streets when I jump out the porch. Yeah, Mrs. Trendsetter, or whatever she do, they bite. I like to take it down and then I get up out of it. I'm like a thief in the night. Pinch lip game, we still got strikes. 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Mrs. Trendsetter, or whatever she do, they bite.

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1: Hey, is this Tasia?
0: Yeah.
1: Hey, Tasia, how you doing today?
0: I'm great. How are you?
1: I'm doing good. Tasia, when you gonna come by and pick your stuff up?
0: Whenever.
1: Tasia, do you know who this is calling in right now?
0: Definitely.
1: Who is this calling you right now, Tasia?
0: Oh my God, it's my favorite radio station.
1: And what station would that happen to be, Tasia? You know it, not Tasia. You already know. It can only be one other thing that I'm calling you for at this time of the month. Tasia, you ready for the good news, baby?
0: Yes.
1: Tasia, you my winner for the $1,075. Tasia, you just picked up $1,075 courtesy of VIP Wear, baby.
0: Yes.
1: Tasia, how you feeling right now, love?
0: I'm excited. I'm dancing.

0: 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I'm going to be performing live at Southern Fire.
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0: My homegirl Jasmine Renee going to be hosting. 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I'm going to see you there.

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1: with L'Oreal and Kyle Santillan.
2: Santilli survey. Yeah. All right, man. Studies show that Gen Z feels they're too broke for sex and dating. This is ridiculous. Yeah. You know what I'm saying? Because a lot of us, when we started having relations, we ain't have no money.
3: That's when it's the best.
2: Come on. Do not let your lack of money affect and cause you to have a lack of relations, okay?
4: Now, I feel like if you broke, you shouldn't want to have sex. Like,
2: that is crazy.
3: You gotta have
4: what? Because then
2: that's crazy as hell.
4: What happens if something goes down and slips? You ain't got enough money for a plan B. You definitely ain't got enough money
2: for
4: a child.
2: You know what that's called? Life.
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5: Yeah, man. 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It used to be down my end. That's it. Yeah.

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I don't give a fuck about the industry, I work a job as long as my son's straight. I've been him with his music since bro used to cook me a beat on the lunch tray. I hate when they act throw it off, that boy wanna crash and his down a one way. Born from that dirty south for real, we'll set the off on a Monday. Bubba said it was off on a Wednesday. I told my dog that he more like a brother to me, but I still pull a melee if he go against me. White boy, my name ain't Josh, but I keep a Drake in case they try to get me. And I call a burner on the Hula Hoop boys, cause they like to spin around so they dizzy. I just told him to vibe, cause he's just something to ride to. 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

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Start catching plays out of Uber van. Then get wet as the Hoover Dam. 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I'm from Georgia, deep down south. We grew up on Jeezy and Gucci, man. As my uncle would say on Gucci, man. We grew up on Friday and Poodle Tang. 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Lead a hood, it can bite like a

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1: It's that time of the month, y'all. Let's see who our winner gonna be for this $1,075, all right?

0: good. Tasia, when you gonna come by and pick your stuff up?
1: Whenever.
0: Tasia, do you know who this is calling in right now?
1: Definitely.
0: Who is this calling you right now, Tasia?
1: Oh my God, it's my favorite radio station.
0: And what station would that happen to be, Tasia? You know it, not Tasia. You already know. It can only be one other thing that I'm calling you for at this time of the month. Tasia, you ready for the good news, baby?
1: Yes.
0: Tasia, you my winner.

0: Yes!
1: Tasia, how you feeling right now, love?
0: I'm excited. I'm dancing. I'm dancing.
1: That's what's up. That's what's up. Yo, Tasia, just let the city know right now. What's the only station that just hooked you up with $1,075 courtesy of VIP Wear?
0: 1075.
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1: with L'Oreal and Kyle Santillan.
2: Santilli survey. Ooh. All right, man. Studies show that Gen Z feels they're too broke for sex and dating. This is ridiculous. Yeah. You know what I'm saying? Because a lot of us, when we started having relations, we ain't have no money.
3: That's when it's the best.
2: Come on. Do not let your lack of money affect and cause you to have a lack of relations, okay?
4: Now, I feel like if you broke, you shouldn't want to have sex. Like,
2: that is crazy.
3: You gotta have
4: it. What? Because then
2: that's crazy as hell.
4: What happens if something goes down and slips? You ain't got enough money for a plan B. You definitely ain't got enough money for a child.
2: You know what that's called? Life.
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1: This is a love that withstands time, space, and matter forever. Forever's a mighty long time. Here we are decades later. 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
3: It's that time of the month, y'all. Let's see who our winner gonna be for this $1,075, all right?

0: 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Tasia, when you gonna come by and pick your stuff up?
1: Whenever.
0: Tasia, do you know who this is calling in right now?
1: Definitely.
0: Who is this calling you right now, Tasia?
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0: And what station would that happen to be, Tasia?
1: 100.
0: You know it, not Tasia. You already know. It can only be one other thing that I'm calling you for at this time of the month. Tasia, you ready for the good news, baby? Tasia, you my winner for the $1,075. Tasia, you just picked up $1,075 courtesy of VIP Wear, baby.
1: Yes.
0: Tasia, how you feeling right now, love?
1: I'm excited. I'm dancing.
0: That's what's up. Yo, Tasia, just let the city know right now. What's the only station that just hooked you up with $1,075 courtesy of VIP Wear?
1: 1075.
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1: But I understand why. 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I know this is something I gotta do, but that don't mean I want to. What I'm trying to say is that

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They know I'm a walking tick. 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
1: with L'Oreal and Kyle Centillion.
2: Centilly survey. Yeah. All right, man. Studies show that Gen Z feels they're too broke for sex and dating. This is ridiculous. Yeah. You know what I'm saying? Because a lot of us, when we started having relations, we ain't have no money.
3: That's when it's the best.
2: Come on. Do not let your lack of money affect and cause you to have a lack of relations, okay?
4: Now, I feel like if you broke, you shouldn't want to have sex. Like,
2: that is crazy.
3: You gotta have
4: what? Because then
2: that's crazy as hell.
4: What happens if something goes down and slips? You ain't got enough money for a plan B. You definitely ain't got enough money for a child.
2: You know what that's called? Life.
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0: Good Monday morning, baby. More the hustles in the building.
1: Yeah.
0: Off to another great week. We are ready to make it happen. Good morning, L'Oreal.
1: Good morning to you.
0: Good morning, Alton Walker.
2: Hey.
0: Kyle Santillan, I am here, and we are ready to get this thing started, because that is what we do.
1: Hey!
0: Right?
1: What was that?
2: I don't know.
0: Get it out. Yeah, well, we'll give you a few minutes just to get organized, get your thoughts together, man. It sounds like you're working through some things, you know what I mean? All right, y'all wake up, y'all get ready, let's get to it. When we come back, man, Kyle's message of the day is up next.
1: And mine.

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5: 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Okay.
6: 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Get it?
5: Listen, man, that's how you gotta play it out. You gotta get out there and understand that from the time you're born to the time that you die, that's the beginning and ending of your own personal movie. Now, what kind of movie do you want to see? Do you want your movie to be action-packed? Do you want it to be romantic? Do you want it to be a sci-fi? The point that I'm making is that you have the power to create your life the same way that these producers and directors create these movies, right? You just gotta get out there and learn the thing that you want to chase. You have to put yourself in the space that you want to be in. You have total control of how you want your life to play out. I know sometimes it feels like there's all these other circumstances around you forcing you to live a certain life. And maybe at one point in your life it was that way. But today is the day that you recognize that that's not the box that you have to stay in. You understand what I'm saying?
6: We all love box.
5: Make the move that you need to make. Get out there and get it popping. Kyle's message of the day today is, your life is like your own personal movie. Go ahead and star in it.
6: That's a good one, Kyle. And mine is super easy. You could leave $5,000 and attend it in a room with me, and every single dime is going to be there when you come back. But if you leave some M&Ms, especially the peanut ones, that's on you.
5: They all gone.
6: I'm taking some. That's free for all.
5: There you have it. You might need to pray about that. We got a guest that's about to come in here and maybe help you. Stick around. Pastor Philip Anthony Mitchell from the 2819 Church is joining us in just a few.
6: Now, I know he don't steal, but I bet you he would have ate some M&Ms too.
7: Feel the vibe
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25: 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All those years I was sitting on the bench, letting everybody else play the game that decides my life. I'm not on the bench anymore. 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Election Day is Tuesday, November 3rd. 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

0: 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Let's get to it, baby. It's the Morning Hustle. L'Oreal, Kyle Santillan, Alton Walker. And we got a brother here today, man. We got a lot to talk about. He's got a new book out called Contend. He's the founder and lead pastor of the 2819 Church in Atlanta. Pastor Philip Anthony Mitchell is in the building. Good morning, man. How are you?
1: Man, I'm good, bro. Thank y'all for having me. I appreciate it, man.
0: Yes, sir. Man, yes, sir.
2: Packed, man. I'm talking about they be in line on Saturday night.
3: That's crazy. And not just that, you to the point where you about to pack out a whole entire stadium, which is crazy.
0: That
3: I
0: is
3: know
0: crazy.
3: The year before it was an arena.
1: Yeah.
3: How does it feel just in 1 year to just move to that many following?
1: Yeah, well, first, thank y'all for having me. I really appreciate it. I'm going to set the record straight. I can't pack out a stadium. God does that. Yeah. I'm just being a faithful steward. Yeah, last year, man, we held a national prayer gathering at State Farm Arena. The arena seats 20,000, and God filled the arena. And then we saw another 20,000 next door at Georgia World Congress Center. Man, I wept. It was a dream come true, and it was very powerful and overwhelming. And tomorrow, on Saturday, we'll see 80,000 gather at AT&T Stadium where the Dallas Cowboys pray.
3: Wow.
1: For 1 hour of prayer. You know, and I thank God for what he's doing. I think God is, we're seeing a revival right now in our nation and around the world. And my team and I are just doing our best to steward what God is doing. We're just servants and managers of something much bigger than ourselves.
0: All right, hustlers, do not move. Our special guest today, Pastor Philip Anthony Mitchell from the 2819 Church, is in the building. We're coming right back. More with him up next.
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0: Morning Hustle Show, L'Oreal, Kyle Santillan, Alton Walker here, and today our guest, the pastor from 2819 Church, Pastor Philip Anthony Mitchell, is in the building.
1: Well, let's talk about, like, some people that are not familiar with you and your background and why you can be so relatable.
2: Yeah.
1: You're born in Queens.
2: Yeah.
1: You grew up in Brooklyn as well. But you had some troubles in the beginning. You was in a drug game.
2: Mm-hmm.
1: You were arrested at a certain point. Where was that? But you did come from a Christian family.
2: I did.
1: That strong upbringing was always there somewhere.
2: Yeah.
1: When was the point that you said, I am going the wrong direction and it's time for me to turn this around? And how hard was it?
2: Yeah, being raised in Queens, obviously from New York, and I was raised in a very tough urban environment. My parents were Christians. They tried to teach me the scriptures, but I didn't really listen. It made no sense to me back then. I was searching for community. I wanted belonging, and I found that belonging on the street. I was robbing people at gunpoint by the age of 17. I've been arrested 3 or 4 times. By the age of 18, in fact, you know, I spent my 18th birthday on Rikers Island Prison. You know, I was sitting there on a weapons charge, you know, looking at time. I happened to beat that case by God's grace, and my mom and my father thought it wasn't good for me to stay in New York. So they sent me to North Carolina, right, and to go to school. I ended up at North Carolina Central University, HBCU. Shout out to the HBCUs across the country.
0: And, I'm a Ram, so I'll let you finish the story.
1: I'm going to see y'all homecoming. That's about as far as I got.
3: Come on, man.
0: Finish the story.
1: He's been waiting to say that all day. FYI.
2: When I got to North Carolina, there was a group of dudes I met there who were from New York. They were older than me. They were far more ruthless than I was. At the age of 24, like, I had what I considered, like, all of the trappings of success. I had some money in the bank, but I was empty. I had a failed suicidal attempt one night, a shotgun and a bottle of Hennessy. And God sent somebody to my house that night, talked me off the ledge with her presence. You know what I'm saying? And I was living with my girl at the time, and she got into a car crash. And she came back to the apartment, and she put on gospel music. She started walking back and forth, praising God that she survived that car crash. I had never heard gospel music before.
0: At all?
2: It was my first time ever hearing gospel music. And so I'm watching her walk back and forth, and I just have this thought in my mind. I realize this thought is what saved my life. It's like I had this thought. I'm watching her, and I was like, man, whatever that is, I want that for myself. Somebody put a Bible in my hand, and... man, 6 months after that, God started speaking to me right from the page of scripture. He spoke to me that I would be a pastor one day when I was 25 years of age.
1: You got me about to tear up.
0: That's crazy.
1: Yeah.
0: Ooh, it's getting deep in here today, man. The pastor is here, Pastor Philip Anthony Mitchell from the 2819 Church. And when we come back, we got more to talk about for sure.
1: Won't he do it?
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1: Morning Hustle Show, L'Oreal, Kyle Santilli, and Alton Walker in the building. It's like we in church today. We got the pastor from 2819 Church, Philip Anthony Mitchell, in the building.
0: I know you gotta go, but this is the last thing that brought
2: I don't gotta go.
0: Okay, well, you ain't got to go.
2: Oh, wait, hold on. My assistant is looking at me.
0: Yeah. You do okay, but I do want to ask this last thing.
1: Yes, you do.
0: I do want to ask this last thing before we remind people AT&T Stadium and all that good stuff, but I hear people say this a lot. God told me to. Just the other day, just something light though. Quavo was like, "Oh, God told me to take back the Bentley from Sweetie." What when
1: God
0: people
1: God is that?
0: When people say that, you're like, "What?"
3: Take my comment.
0: What could that mean for the people that are speaking that way?
2: I feel sorry for God because he gets a bad rep because everybody put his name on everything.
3: Yeah.
2: And the truth is, I don't hear from God like that. Like, God ain't waking up telling me what jacket to put on, what clothes to put on. He ain't telling me what sneakers to put on. God don't, he not communicating the way people think he's communicating. God has spoken to us in his word. You want to hear God's voice? Read Genesis to Revelation, you hear his voice. God has spoken to us through the person of Jesus Christ. You want to hear God? Look at the life of Jesus and his teachings. And God will speak to us through the person of the Holy Spirit, through our knowing, right? So here is a good guardrail, right? God would never tell anybody to do anything that violates his word. Because if he did that, he will be a liar and he cannot lie. And so there are a lot of people that say, God said, God said, God said. No, God ain't say. Your flesh said. Mm-hmm. We just put God's name on everything to sanction our foolishness.
1: Mm-hmm.
2: Right? And so it's easy to say God said it because you don't want people to argue with you. But here is the good guardrail. When God has spoken, we will see fruit. Evidence of what he said. And if somebody says God said, and then I read the Bible and what they're saying contradicts that, then I know that God did not say that.
1: We appreciate you, man. For everybody that's listening to you today, they might want to come see you at church. They might want to see you at the stadium. They might want to
0: get the book consent.
1: How can the people follow up with you and everything that you're doing with the church and things of that nature?
2: I appreciate that, OG.
1: OG adjacent, man.
2: Yeah, OG adjacent. Tomorrow we'll do access at AT&T Stadium. 80,000 people will gather there. They can pull up to the parking lot or anywhere in the streets of Texas from 7 p.m. Central Time and just pray with us. They can find me at philipanthonymitchell.com. They want to know more about me. They can find my book anywhere books are sold or at contendbook.com. If they're curious about my church, 2819 Church. .org.
1: There it is, man. For everybody listening in North Carolina right now, man, you got an eagle up here representing for y'all, man. Yeah.
2: Thank y'all.
1: One more time for Philip Anthony Mitchell, the pastor holding us down. 2819 Church Pastor, we appreciate you,
2: man,
1: bro.
2: Thank y'all for having me. I appreciate it, man.
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4: Time to get to it, baby. Hustle and flow, man. Okay. We take the news and make it bars. How about that?
8: Let's get it.
4: Come on now. Loads up first. Let's go.
8: Yeah, I got next. Real complex. Playboy Lucky. Don't you come out of the context. Been doing life with convicts. Bet I'll take his money, switch him out, now that's a prospect. Hey. I'm a trendy topic, Russell in the tropics. You ain't been to Thailand, pregnant like it's Kaizen. Gorgeous, need a payday.

0: at your homecoming, baddie beat it like Rolly.
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0: That's the truth, need a trick like Drake. A G like Leon, give him KKK. It's Tyrese, I'm a first class date.
1: Come on.
0: It's funny, Delta wanna upgrade and mess.
1: Yo, let's you know it. How we do it, baby. Hustle and flow is on the poppin' for sure. I guess it's my turn, huh?
0: Yeah.
1: All right, let's get to it, man. Y'all know how it go.
0: Yeah.
1: Let's go. 3, 2, 1. Listen. Yo, he said let him take Los Angeles. Man,

0: pushing back his parole to come home. Hey, yo, let's stop doing crime and stack figures. All these allegations on our black rap. Like Rick Ross getting dressed in the mirror before eating rigatoni with the heavy marinara. I would be marinara with the salt. Hey. Ignoring all that woman's allegations from assault. Man, the government is bought. We need to take action. Rest in peace, Nolan and the legend Freddie Jackson.
1: Hey.
0: Rest in peace, Nolan and the... Okay, you know what time it is.
2: Yeah.
0: You know what time.
2: Come on out there.
1: Oh, I hope I got it.
0: Here we go. What time? Yeah. What you say?
2: The bitch

0: Sonata's having drama every night. Clover boys off of luck, not these falling left and right. Got your old Quaver, go get that Bentley, son. Offset, sweetie, blessings, that will be done.
1: That will be done.
2: There you have it, baby. Another week right here, with like more this. Bars, man. Hustle and flow. Let's go.
1: The drop.
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0: Morning Hustle Show, baby. It's L'Oreal, Kyle Santillan, Alton Walker.
1: That's right. And we got $1,000 for your pocket. Text cash. That's C-A-S-H to 71007. 10 questions, 60 seconds. Get them all right. You will walk away with $1,000 for your pocket.
0: All right, y'all stick around, man. Coming up, the lowdown is on the way. What we got?
1: Well, it looks like I'm going to have some deals for you. Y'all was complaining about them $200 dates. Well, I have a solution. When you think about worth, are you talking about money or are you talking about what you can bring to the table? Is that the same thing? We'll talk all about it. And I'll tell you one thing, LL has a lot to say about it coming up in the lowdown.
0: That's going down in 10 minutes. Don't move.
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8: It's that time of the month, y'all. Let's see who our winner gonna be for this $1,075, all right?
9: Hello?
8: Hey, is this Tasia?
9: Yeah.
8: Hey, Tasia, how you doing today?
9: I'm great. How are you?
8: I'm doing good. Tasia, when you gonna come by and pick your stuff up?
9: Whenever.
8: Tasia, do you know who this is calling in right now?
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8: 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You know it, not Tasia. You already know. It can only be one other thing that I'm calling you for at this time of the month. Tasia, you ready for the good news, baby?
9: Yes.
8: Tasia, you my winner for the

0: baby?
1: Yes.
0: Tasia, how you feeling right now, love?
1: I'm excited. I'm dancing.
0: That's what's up. Yo, Tasia, just let the city know right now. 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

0: Vintage Q, Capri, Mia Amor, Dan the Man, Al Love, Jamaica Rain, Junie Martin, PG Greedy, Rita Renee, Sony Luciano, Tamir, Zuri S, Ronnell Best, and last but not least, Demi Elise. 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

0: you got that low down. On the Morning Hustle.
1: The age-old question might have gotten answered. What is it that really determines your worth?
2: Well, some people ain't worth ish, even if they got a couple dollars in their pocket.
1: Dang.
2: All right, and we will get to that in just a second. First, Gen Z and their dating trends have struck again. Now, they have these new terms, and let's see if you've ever been guilty of doing these. Me, I've been guilty of all three of them, okay? Shrekking is when you're dating someone you consider less attractive because they'll appreciate you more.
3: You can do that.
2: I think I said that. Yo. I feel like when

0: I feel like that's not a good thing, Gen Z. And finally, clear coding. Now, this I haven't really done, but I do have a checklist. So it's showing up to a first date with a checklist of traits. So I want a person like this. I feel like actually this is the only thing you should do, because then that will eliminate like red flags. So say it's like this. You sit down and you talk with somebody and you discover that they have three kids, but you wanted to have your first child with the person that is also having their first child. Right. So they would be marked off the list, right? I don't feel like it should. Have you ever done that? Like had a checklist of things?
1: Yeah, or stuff that I'm listening to, yeah.
0: So what's like a red flag for you when you hear on a date?
1: Mine is financial stuff. Like I hear how you spend on money.
0: Oh my God, I'm so glad you said that, because they're saying money habits are one of the number one things that people put on there and on that list. And the deal breaker in new relationships are poor money habits. But if you're trying to save a couple dollars on a date, I have a solution for you. Okay. $8 for a movie ticket at AMC every Tuesday and Wednesday. You could go check out whatever movie for the rest of the year.
1: Come on.
0: Okay, this is one of their biggest discounts they've ever given. And if you are a Stub member, which all you got to do is sign up, 50% off on the concession combo orders. But you know what's even cheaper? Bringing in your own right in your pocket.
2: What? I just did that.
0: Well, either way, so that could save you a couple dollars on your worth. And speaking of worth, LL Cool J says money does not have anything to do with your worth.
3: Your value cannot be determined by your bank account. The comment section always wants to make it about what people have. So if you met me when I was 16 and I ain't had no paper, who was I? Because I had it in me to be what I am right now. So you can't base it on dollars.
0: Rich people always say stuff like this. You couldn't take your potential to the bank, LL Cool J. You can't go and be like, yo, I'm going to get this house because, you know, in a few years, I'm going to be one of the biggest rappers. No, your worth does determine what's in your damn dollar.
2: No, I disagree. I agree with LL Cool J.
0: You do?
2: Of course. Yeah. That's why when guys get rich and get money and then the girl comes around, that's why they ish on the girls, because you should have been around when I didn't have nothing.
0: I've seen the opposite. I've seen guys use a woman to help them get up, and then when they up, they leave her for another girl. Look at Mackenzie Scott and Jeff Bezos. She was with him in the garage when he ain't have nothing. He didn't even want to give her that money. She had to take him to court for it. So what I think your worth is what the hell you got going on right now today.
2: That potential
0: could end up in, look at the basketball players that are destined for greatness, and then they tear their ACL and they're never the same. I'm L'Oreal. 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

0: Don't. 40, what's up, shebang? All of my ops, they dance. What am I now possessed? How do I feel to refresh? Secrets I know got you stressed. Will I take those to my death? Haven't decided just yet. Yeah. 40, what's up, shebang? All of my ops, they dance. Please don't put me to the test. They trying to get back on the net. I'm trying to get back in the flesh. Yeah.
1: It's time to wake up. Rise and grind.
2: Got an issue? Well, L'Oreal and Kyle are going to give you some sound advice. It's time to help a hustler on a morning hustle.
3: All right, listen, man. Everybody needs a little help from time to time as well. That's why on Mondays, we help a hustler. Let's see what the problem is today. Our judges, Big Meds, got the email. What's happening?
4: Man, Corny says, I've been with my man for 5 years, and he recently proposed to me. Of course, I said yes, but a few nights ago, we were having one of those deep conversations about our past. And he tells me that when he was 16, he went to prison for attempted murder. Oh, he says he was young, made a terrible decision, did his time, and he's a completely different man now. But my problem is, why am I just finding this out after you proposed? For 5 years, you never thought to mention that you went to prison for attempted murder. Now I'm questioning everything. He says he didn't tell me because he was ashamed and scared I would judge him for something he did as a child. Now I'm wondering, if you could hide this, what else don't I know? Do I call off the engagement because he kept such a huge secret from me? Or am I throwing away a good man over something he did when he was 16 and already paid the price for?
5: Convict!
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2: All right. We're trying to help a hustler named Courtney, her man that she's been dating for 5 years, finally propose. Oh, she said yes.
1: Aww. That's sweet.
2: Cool. Yeah. After the proposal, he said, well, look, I got something to tell you. I did some time for attempted murder when I was 16.
3: Yeah.
1: How long?
3: I'm gone.
2: She didn't say, man. She didn't say. But I tell you what. Why didn't he say this earlier? She's just now finding out.
1: After doing life, now I feel like everybody think it's okay to date a criminal. That Tyler Perry movie, I was telling y'all about it.
2: Oh, is that what you're talking about?
1: Oh, yeah. It's a convict story.
3: This one tough.
2: It ain't really that tough to me. No, we not getting married.
1: What
2: Why would you marry him?
3: Because I missed the hiding part. That's the part that hit me.
2: And it's not even just the hiding. It's a big deal. This is a big lie.
1: But what age do you think he is now? Like, he's paid his debts and all that stuff, you don't think? And he's never done anything?
2: I totally believe that people can change and pay their debts and change their lives, but she shouldn't be finding about this after the proposal.
1: He probably wrong place, wrong time. Mm-hmm. But at least he told her before they got married. Convict!
2: The wrong place, wrong time is a wedding at the church. That's the wrong place.
3: You should have told me this 5 years ago.
2: Imagine me walking my daughter down the aisle to hand her over to some guy that just now told her that he got locked up.
1: Yeah, but he didn't allow that to happen. He was like, let me come clean before you say yes.
2: Hell nah.
3: You need to tell me you're a prostitute. Early.
1: Wait, right.
3: You feel me? If I date a prostitute, tell me early. Don't tell me 5 years into our relationship.
1: Well, they got to make sure that y'all are in love so they can open up about their past.
2: Not at all. All right, hustlers, what do y'all say about this? What should Courtney do? Go through with the wedding?
1: Tell everybody you a prostitute, dude.
2: Go through with the wedding or cut this whole relationship off. 866-HUSTLE-8. 866-487-8538.
1: Comic!
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1: Hello.
0: Good morning.
1: Good morning.
0: They say you're going to represent for all of Chester and try to win $1,000 today.
1: Yes, I'm going
0: to
1: try.
0: Okay.
2: Chester.
0: All right. Yep.
3: Chester,
0: PA, right outside PA. Of
1: Philly. Well, yes. I ain't really from Chester. I just live here, okay?
0: And where you from? You from Philly?
2: Nah, she don't want to claim.
1: I'm from Delaware County, though.
0: Okay,
3: Delaware County. That's right. Talk your talk.
0: All right, for sure. Well, you're going to represent for the whole tri-state. How about that?
1: Yes, I'm going to try.
0: Coming right back. $1,000 cash grab is up next.
2: Tri-state for sure.
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1: I didn't vote for a long time. 10 years, maybe. I used to think it didn't matter. They're all the same. 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And then they closed the clinic where my mother got her medicine. 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And I found out later that the person who made that call won the election by 63 votes. 63 votes. I know more people than that. That's when it hit me. All those years, I was sitting on the bench, letting everybody else play the game that decides my life. 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Election Day is Tuesday, November 3rd. 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Make sure you're registered and make your plan. 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Don't let it take you that long.
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1: All right, y'all, time for that $1,000 cash grab. You know how we doing on the morning hustle.
2: Yeah.
1: L'Oreal, Kyle Santillan, Alton Walker, and playing out of Chester this morning, representing Delco in the whole tri-state of Philadelphia, Charlena.
3: I'm here, y'all. I'm ready to
2: come on home to me, Charlena. Dun, dun, dun, dun.
1: That was a little song for you.
3: Y'all making me nervous. I gotta win these.
2: Oh, no.
3: $1,000.
1: All right, Noah, let's do it. You got 60 seconds to answer 10 questions. For every correct answer, we'll give you $10. Get all 10 right, you win $1,000. If you don't know an answer, you can say pass. We'll come back to that question as long as we have time left on the clock. But make sure the answer that you give is the one that you want, because we have to go with your first response. And our judges, all of them, Big Med, don't play about
2: that. Damn, he ain't that big. It's just one of him.
1: All right, that being said, we want to hook you up with a free answer. Answer, L'Oreal, what you got for her?
2: That answer is going to be Betsy Ross.
3: Okay.
2: What are you laughing for, Alton?
4: What the hell, man?
2: What? It's a name.
5: That's a great question.
4: That ain't no fifth grade. Okay.
2: He didn't go to the fifth grade.
1: Fifth grade question.
4: All right, whatever. Whatever.
2: He don't know anything.
1: Especially in the Philadelphia area, she should know the answer to that.
4: All right, we're going to see.
1: Yeah. All right, we ready to get to it. I got 60 seconds on the clock. Charlena.
2: That down south education.
1: When you are ready, say, I'm ready, Kyle.
3: I'm ready, Kyle.
1: Clock begins in 3, 2, 1. Here we go. What is 17 times 5?
3: Oh, 17 times 5. Let me see. 85.
1: Spell the word rabbit.
3: R-A-B-B-I-T.
1: Which of these simple machines uses a grooved wheel and a rope to lift heavy loads? Is it a lever, a pulley, or a wedge?
3: A pulley.
1: Which famous American seamstress is traditionally credited with making the first official American flag?
3: Pass.
1: Mm-hmm. What's the capital city of the state of Kansas?
4: She knows she don't know this one.
3: Let me see. Topeka, something like that.
1: How many standard fluid ounces are there in one liquid pint? Is it 8, 16, or 32?
3: 16.
1: What's the capital city of the Netherlands?
4: She Googling.
3: Amsterdam.
1: What soft tissue inside human bones is responsible for producing blood cells?
3: Pass.
1: Time.
4: Yeah.
2: You did good, though.
3: Did I get any right?
2: You did. You did get a few right, okay? But you didn't get $1,000. Now, let's help you out. I gave you this answer, girlfriend.
3: I know. Yeah.
2: The famous American seamstress that's traditionally credited with making the official American flag is, in fact, Betsy Ross.
1: And I'm doubly upset with you not getting that right, because right up 95 is the Betsy Ross Bridge.
3: I was waiting for y'all to say something about a bridge.
2: No, okay. She thought it was a bridge, not a flag.
1: It's both.
2: She didn't think that. Okay. Well, the soft tissue inside human bones that's responsible for producing blood cells is bone marrow.
3: Okay.
2: Some people go to fancy restaurants and eat it.
4: Ew. She thought that was Betsy Ross.
2: Okay. Shut up. 1, 2, 3, 4, 5, 6. $60 ain't bad at all, though.
1: That ain't bad.
3: Okay. I'm balling.
1: We like that. Congratulations, Charlena. You got $60 today on a $1,000 cash grab. Before you get off this line, who you want to shout out?
3: Okay, I'm going to shout out my job, which is Jones School for Early Excellence. It's a child care center in Philadelphia area. Mm-hmm. And I'm going to shout out my family, my kids, my boyfriend, my mom, my brother, cousins.
2: How you going to shout out your boyfriend before your mom? That's crazy.
4: That's crazy.
2: You didn't even say husband. You said boyfriend.
4: Boyfriend. He's supposed to be lame.
3: Listen, I'm shouting everybody out.
2: I know. That's
1: what's up. Congratulations, babe. Anybody listening right now that wants to get down with the cash grab and do what Charlena did or better, text the word cash to 71007. You could be up next on the Morning Hustle. It's the-

0: All right, man, we're doing our part to help a hustler like we always do. Today we're trying to help Courtney. She just got engaged, man. Congratulations to Courtney, man.
1: I know that's right, Courtney.
0: Been with her guy.
1: That's how you get him.
0: He's been with her guy for like 5 years. She said yes to the proposal, but then after the proposal, he confessed that when he was 16, he went to jail for attempted murder. Now she's questioning whether or not she should marry him because she's like, why am I just now finding out about this?
1: I mean, he should have been upfront with anything he had going on, but I understand if it's his past and he's been a good man since and doing what he needed to do. I would be a little skeptical because I'd be like, why did you lie?
0: All right, well, we're going to see, man. What do the hustlers say, man? Should she throw this man away? Because how could you hide such a big secret? Or is it something in the past and they just got to move past it and go ahead and keep that good man you got, Savannah? You know what I mean? 866-HUSTLE-8.
1: But that's LeBron. That's a little different.
0: 866-HUSTLE-8, 866-487-8538. We're trying to help out Courtney as we help a hustler.
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0: $1,000 waiting for you if you can answer 10 questions in 60 seconds and if Alton doesn't interrupt you. He doesn't.
1: Yeah, I feel you. We're trying to help out Courtney today, man, with Help a Hustler. Courtney recently got engaged after being with a man for 5 years, but the problem is she's just now finding out that when he was 16, he was only 16, he went to prison for attempted murder, and now she's questioning the whole engagement, the whole marriage. Should she go forward with it? How could he keep such a big secret from her all the time?
0: She didn't ask the right questions. That's one of the first questions you ask on the first date. Have you ever been to jail? Yes.
2: Tell you, man, that's how these men scamming. They are scamming, and you got to ask these questions, man.
0: Right?
2: For real.
0: You got to ask, do you have a baby? Do you have a baby on the way? Do you have a girlfriend? Does anybody think they're your girlfriend? Do you have a wife? Do you have anybody that thinks they're your wife? Like, you got to ask all these important questions. Jail.
2: How long you been playing with the 49ers?
0: Come on. Are you on parole?
1: All right, well, let's try.
0: Why are you running with a helmet in the sand?
1: Let's see if we can help out Courtney with this one. 866-HUSTLE-8, 866-487-8538.
3: Man, I mean, honestly, if he kept that from a... If he kept that from me, he did a good job. So most likely, it's not an adult record, right? If there's no felony on his record right now, I mean, really, I don't see the big deal. Now, if it's an adult felony, you're a convict, I mean, you should kind of, like, tell your future wannabe prospective partner that you're a convicted felon, because that could stop a lot of things for y'all. And she might not be with that. You dig?
1: AT and Indy, what you say?
4: Yeah, I say she's tripping. She's going to lose a good man because of something he already did and paid for. What's the point of going to go serve the time if we can't, you know what I mean?
1: I think the fact that he's just now telling her, though.
4: It don't matter. That's my past. And I'm telling you, before we get married or whatever the case may be, so I didn't lie. I just didn't tell you everything.
0: But here's the thing. You're absolutely right. I feel like if it's before they got married, at least he's giving her the honest truth before she makes any kind of commitment. But it is still lying. We're omitting.
4: Omission. It's not lying. It's omitting.
0: So if somebody hit something for you all that time, would you care?
4: I mean, not really. I'd ask, like, why didn't you tell me beforehand?
1: Gotcha.
2: If your girl was a former prostitute, was setting that thing out and never told you, you wouldn't be mad.
1: Exactly. Exactly. Come on, Cheryl. What'd you say, Cheryl?
5: No, I wouldn't really be okay with it, but I would try to understand why he didn't tell me. What was your reason for not telling me?
0: Right.
5: I mean, you don't really know what was going through that man's mind about why
0: that's
5: he
0: true.
5: Didn't tell her that when he was 16, or what happened when he was 16.
1: Okay.
0: I think that's true, because how can it be love if you don't want to hear them out?
5: So, me personally, I would dig a little deeper into that before I just throw the man away, especially if he's a good man and if he hasn't been back to jail or been in any kind of criminal activity since then.
1: Yes, ma'am.
5: I would, try to consider that also.
1: All right, there we have it. Stick around, y'all. The lowdown is on the way. Lo, what are we talking about?
0: A boxer, a felon, and a president walk into a bar. Yes, it is a joke, and it's really not, though. I'll tell you why these three are hanging out together and what's going down very soon. Also, if you have your tickets to the R&B tour, you may want to check the date because it might be canceled. We'll talk all about it coming up in the lowdown.
1: That's on the way. Don't move.
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0: 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Zero. All right, y'all stick around, man. The lowdown is coming up next. L'Oreal, what we got?
1: You will never believe who's running for president. Alton Walker.
2: Just kidding. All right.
1: It's worse. Yeah. It's worse. It's worse. I promise it's worse, and you're not going to believe it. Also, it looks like if you thought you was about to get on stage and get fed some cherries, nope, you're not. And I'll tell you exactly why coming up in the lowdown.
0: Stick around. It's going down in 10 minutes. Don't move.
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0: Vintage Q, Capri, Mia Amor, Dan the Man, Al Love, Jamaica Rain, Junie Martin, PG Greedy, Rita Renee, Sony Luciano, Tamir, Zuri S, Ronnell Best, and last but not least, Demi Elise. 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

0: got they low down. On the Morning Hustle.
1: Well, it looks like it might not be cherries for everybody. Somebody gonna fall short.
2: Yep, ain't no cherry on top in this situation. But we'll get to that in just a second. First, I know y'all all registered to vote. Ain't that right? Everybody's registered, right?
1: Absolutely, 100%.
2: That's right. Well, make sure you put in your ballots for Soulja Boy because he is running for president. Hello, guys, you're not cheering.
1: Yeah, no, I thought you said Soulja Boy.
3: Oh,
2: I said Soulja Boy. What? You. Oh. Hey, Soulja Boy.
3: I don't know what.
1: No. Absolutely not.
2: You want to hear something?
3: What?
2: What? Say he goes all the way through with it, right? We all know it's a joke. But say he goes all the way through with it. You think he could get more votes than Kanye?
1: No. Not at all.
3: Why not?
1: No, because even with all of Kanye's craziness, some people look at him like, yeah, Kanye be speaking the truth. Nobody's ever said that about Soulja Boy.
2: He was the first rapper to do everything, you know, so I don't know. But either way, this Trump thing is getting out of hand. Even Mike Tyson, I want to pray for my black men out there because I don't know whether y'all have mental illness or what, if this is the same Trump I'm seeing. But look what Mike Tyson had to say about Trump.
4: Mike Tyson, will you get up here?
5: I'm just happy to be up here with my president, President Trump, and there's no way in the world I would ever be here if it wasn't for a president like Donald Trump. Thank you.
2: The crazy thing is, Diddy is saying the same thing this morning, okay? Because he swore that he was going to get a pardon from Donald Trump, so there's no way he thought he was going to be in the feds without Donald Trump, right? Ooh. But here's the crazy thing. He gave Mike Tyson a handwritten letter begging Donald Trump to give that pardon that he's been asking for all this time. And I don't know, y'all, I'm hearing some rumors, and they're saying Diddy might be out way sooner than you think. Okay, ooh. So the rumors, they're not giving Tory Lanez. It's giving Diddy maybe touching these streets sooner than we think. But either way, Trump is still being a dumbass. He was in Tennessee, and look what he told his followers.
4: When you stand up here, it's just like the love. I could say the stupidest things and you clap, you know, I love you so. I'm sure.
2: You could say, you do say.
3: Right.
2: You do say so yourself. Okay, I'm sick of him. Also, he then went after that like, but I never say stupid things.
3: Right.
2: So that was a lie and we didn't want to play anything false on the radio.
1: Exactly.
2: Anyway, if you thought you were going to get your little cherry popped, well, it looks like your bubble is popped because it's not happening. The R&B tour, Chris Brown, Usher, has been canceled in 4 dates, okay? I'm talking about October the 17th in Baltimore, Cincinnati on the 24th, South Carolina on the 29th, and Indianapolis. They will not be coming on Halloween. I know people is pissed. No. Okay, the other ones are bad, but the Halloween one is the worst because I know so many people that have their Halloween plans and play
6: already
2: way in advance.
1: Yeah.
2: And you will not be seeing them. Y'all could still go see Kanye. He's performing in Houston on Halloween. But here's the thing. People are saying that this may have something to do with Chris Brown's case. He has to go back to London on the 25th of October. Don't forget, he has that whole bottle incident where the man got cracked over the head with the bottle. And Chris Brown is going to have to pay big for that trial. Don't forget, he still has to pay the dog-bitten woman. He got millions that's about to be dished out. But according to the promoter, they're saying the reason why it's been canceled and refunded is because of the health and well-being of the touring party and crew. I'm not going to lie, COVID is going around crazy. I had the flu last week. So I don't know if it's that. Some people are saying it's the legal issues. All I know is on November the 5th, they better be in Atlanta. I'm not playing no games. That's the show I'm going to. Had the cherries ready and all that. Y'all going?
1: Wait. If Usher comes to do the cherries with you, you doing it?
2: What? And I'm staying on stage till I get to get humped on by Chris in the bed.
3: Oh! You can't get to
1: do both. Nobody gets to do both.
2: You gotta do both. You can't just have one.
1: Right.
2: Like, what do we, I want the cherries in the bed.
1: All right.
2: I'm L'Oreal. That's Alton, which one you want?
1: Oh!
3: None of them.
1: Damn.
2: I'm L'Oreal. That's the lowdown. You can follow me at Star L'Oreal, L-O-R-E-L, or Morning Hustle Show.
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2: 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What?
1: Okay. I'll let you
2: know. Show me the money.
1: We're going to talk about these numbers when we come back.
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6: Hey. You've probably already noticed. 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
4: Download that Morning Hustle app. Take the Morning Hustle show on the go with you. 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
3: All right, y'all. Time for another Santilli survey.
4: Yeah.
3: And the survey says that 1 in 3 Americans would not support their child majoring in college to be an influencer on social media. But see, that's where the debate comes in, because is it a real job or not? Like, a lot of people look at social media influencing, YouTube videos, all of these kind of things. Like, a lot of people are making money on that these days. But parents are having a hard time struggling with their kids actually majoring that in college. So 1 in 3, 33% say they would not support their child to major in social media influencing. And they also asked Gen Z, like, if you were given an opportunity to get 1 million followers or have a steady job, a steady 9 to 5, about 38% say they're going to go ahead and take that 1 million followers.
4: Yeah, you see what happens when y'all stop letting people beat their kids? now this is where we got a generation of idiots that don't want to do anything. I remember when my niece told me one time when she was younger, she was like, when I get older, I want to be a scammer.
3: That's crazy. I promise you,
4: because at the time, it was like a bunch of scammers, and they driving around in their Lambos, and it's bad, because an influencer has no talent. Like, at least if you're going to be an influencer, be like, all right, I'm an artist, or I do something else, and I'm also selling products. But to just be an influencer, where's your skill or talent? When social media is gone, you're just nothing.
3: It's hard to argue against it, because so many people are making money on social media.
4: My biggest caution
3: would be that you don't have any real control long term. Like, the social media platforms, they change their algorithms, they change what they're going to pay out, they change how much money you're going to get. Like, even Alton, you know, he's talked plenty of times about, you know, Instagram was paying this, now only YouTube and Facebook are giving real money and things like that, right?
5: Yeah. Nah, they change it up anytime they want. But, hey, you get 1 million followers, you can change them into dollars real quick. So I do understand.
4: Yeah, but they might not be engaged with you, and they might not even be real. Like,
5: well, okay, 1 million engaging followers, I may take it too.
3: All right. Let us know where y'all stand on that, man. Are you with the
4: parents? Who would
3: on
4: listen
3: this?
4: To Alton's advice?
3: Would you support
5: everybody?
3: Would you support your child if they wanted to major in social media influencing, man? Let us know how you feel. 866-HUSTLE-8, 866-487-8538. And that being said, man, the lowdown is coming up next. L'Oreal, what you got?
4: All right. Say you signed a contract, right? And they told you, listen, don't worry about the contract. We'll let you out of it. All you got to do is pay $50 million.
3: Yikes.
4: You down?
3: No.
4: I'll tell you who may have to cough up that money coming up in the lowdown.
3: That's on the way.
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3: 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You know what I'm saying? 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
3: 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Morning Hustle Show, baby. It's L'Oreal, Kyle Santillan, Alton Walker.
2: Uh-huh. And you could be $1,000 richer. All you got to do is text CASH. That's C-A-S-H to 71007. We'll give you 10 questions, 60 seconds. Get them all right, 1,000. Boom.
3: Just like that.
2: Yeah.
3: All right, y'all stick around. We're coming right back with the lowdown up next as well. What you got?
2: Well, it looks like somebody is finally free, and he is snatching up other people. We'll talk about that. And when Ronald Osley said, "You're contagious," I'm pretty sure he wasn't talking about this. But y'all better be careful out here. I'll tell you why coming up in the lowdown.
3: That's going down in 10 minutes. Don't move.
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12: I know y'all ain't miss posted on the corner.
13: Man, you done missed the last episode. Look.
14: Oh, miss, I saw something online that cracked me up today.
13: What?
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13: Especially the ones that be on that book face. Matter of fact.
14: All right
13: now.
14: You posted on the corner.
13: 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Ain't lying.
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18: My name is Asia, and I'm a doctor in Flint, Michigan. 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

0: Capri, Mia Amor, Dan the Man, Al Love, Jamaica Rain, Junie Martin, PG Greedy, Rita Renee, Sony Luciano, Tamir, Zuri S, Ronnell Best, and last but not least, Demi Elise. 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
3: All right, like Ron Isley said, so contagious. That's all I got.
4: You don't want to touch this, baby. I'll tell you. I'll tell you that much, okay? And we'll get to that in just a second. First, it looks like there's some switch-ups going on. No, you know what? How could I? It's very selfish of me. First and foremost, congratulations, Blueface and Krishan Rock. They're engaged officially.
3: Oh, my God.
4: They're never going away. We're going to have to see them forever. We can't mute them. They're here. She is about to be an honest woman. I know that's right, Blueface. Anyway, speaking of honest, Summer Walker is honestly over it, okay? And it looks like she may have to pay big to show how much she is over it. Now, Summer Walker wants to get out of her record deal, right? But here's the thing. She may need to pay $50 million to walk away from Interscope. Now, she is basically saying there's a 7-year rule in California where after 7 years, you know, you're officially done with any obligations you have. Now, the label is like, look, girl, I don't know what you talking about, but those albums you turned in are not equaling up the amount we agreed on. So they're saying she still owes 2 albums, roughly about $50 million is what they're asking for. So she will be battling it out in court. She says she's done with them, okay? And I will say this, Rolling Stone allegedly called her contract brutal. I understand why now she was playing the guitar for Salon. She like, look, I got to do something just in case. Right. Just in case this don't work out. Well, Gunna, he said it's all going to work out for him because he's officially done with YSL. He's no longer signed over there, and he has announced his new label, SB The Label. He has 3 new artists he just signed, and he just dropped a song called Pop It, which I really like. Coco Gauff is in the video, tennis star. And look, Gunna is doing good. He looks good. He's outside. He got his label popping. And meanwhile, his former label mate, Lil Baby, I love me some Lil Baby, but it seemed like he might be going downhill. Another person at the casino crashing out. Last week it was Offset. This week it's Lil Baby.
5: You know my good luck.
4: Well, apparently he was up and blamed somebody on his. It was you, okay? You the one playing. Don't blame nobody else. But you know who's not playing? Keon White, the NFL player from the 49ers. He was shot, right? And there was an altercation that they claimed happened, a private party where Lil Baby attended. Apparently they wanted to get in. A situation happened and a man who allegedly is linked to Lil Baby by the name of Gregory Wallace has been arrested. All right, now this is not good because you start asking questions, it might lead to somebody you don't want it to lead to because they're saying the original altercation. I don't know if this is true or not, but this is what the reports are saying. The original altercation was allegedly between Lil Baby and Keon. So we shall see. Either way, like I said, Gunna, he has a new album on the way called Splurge. I'm looking forward to that. And his deal is a partnership with Atlantic. So, like I said, one's up, one's down. I don't know. YSL may be crumbling before our eyes. Last but not least, speaking of crumble, you'll crumble if you catch this. Shigella bacteria. Yep, there's some more stuff out there in the world. Not only is it found in food, but it could be sexually transmitted. And here's the thing. It's drug resistant, okay? So 450,000 people have already gotten this bacteria in their body, and they experience severe diarrhea, vomiting, nausea, cramping, and there's no medication to help it. Y'all need to strap up, wash your food, don't eat nobody. Poop.
3: That sounds disgusting.
4: 450,000 people clearly are. So, yeah. I don't know. Y'all got to be safe. Okay. I'm L'Oreal. That's the lowdown. FYI, it can be transmitted sexually.
3: No, that sounds crazy.
4: You can follow me at Star L'Oreal, L-O-R-E-L, or Morning Hustle Show.
3: 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Humans versus AI. I'm going to break down some of this information that we're getting from some of the top people handling AI when we come back.
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2: 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We'll give you 10 questions, 60 seconds. 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You'll walk away with $1,000. We ask simple, easy questions like what football team plays in Cleveland? No one? Then you wouldn't have won $1,000.
1: Okay. The Browns.
2: Oh, see, now then you would have won 10. But there, if it took that long, I'm pretty sure your time would have ran out. Y'all know how to get that $1,000. So come get it. Text cash, C-A-S-H to 71007.
1: All right, Santilli News You Can Use is on the way. And how close are we to living like the Matrix, man? People versus AI. Well, somebody out there that's big when it comes to the creation of computers is speaking out and warning us. I'll let you hear that warning when we come back in 10 minutes.
3: Feel the vibe with the morning hustle.
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9: 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Our votes are being taken for granted. Abdul El Sayed will double down on the failure. He cares more about the West Bank than West Detroit. Here are three voices from our community on why they're voting for Mike Rogers. 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

0: The Eagles flew all the way to London to get another loss. I'll discuss next on The Daily Play with Joy Taylor.
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0: This is The Daily Play with Joy Taylor. The Eagles entered week 5 at 2-2, needing a turnaround. Philly won their first two games of the season, and on Sunday in London, they lost their third straight. Yet again, Nick Sirianni's squad snatched defeat from the jaws of victory, this week with some international flair. Jalen Hurts led a successful two-minute drill to set up Jake Elliott for a 48-yard go-ahead field goal with just 8 seconds left, so that means ball game, right? Not for this Eagles team. In just 7 seconds, Amir Abdullah returned the ensuing kickoff 53 yards and Cam Little drilled a 57-yard field goal to grab the win for the Jags. They are dealing with a lot of injuries, but there's still going to be plenty of questions in Philly about how to turn this all around. 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
2: All right, let's get into the Santilli news you can use. Bill Gates is coming out here sounding the alarm. Now, we all know Bill Gates built a fortune on computers and tech, and now he's worried about AI going too far. 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
3: Compared to cars or planes or drugs, this is more dangerous than any of those. The years ahead, we really do need to make a decision as a society. Where do we want to make sure the human jobs are preserved?
2: We're going to have to decide which human jobs have to be protected. That sounds insane. Yes.
4: I know one thing. I don't know if y'all saw this, but there was a robot and it was programmed with AI and it was like walking behind this guy. It was set to do something and he just started fighting one of the people and like really hurt the guy, like karate chopping and everything.
2: Yeah, man. I mean, these AI situations, computers, you know what I mean? Whether they put the AI into robots, a lot of people could be losing their jobs. We already see, you know, small things like you go to a drive-thru now and it's an AI voice or flipping the burgers as little robots and things of that nature. Are y'all worried about jobs for people in the future? All right, let's talk about how white men out here feel like they're being discriminated against. The Equal Employment Opportunity Commissioner Chair Andrea Lucas has been praised for quote-unquote protecting white American men from discrimination.
5: Okay,
2: and they're saying that they're done with DEI and all of that, and that DEI is a scourge on our institutions and things of that nature. Now, it's really crazy out here how they're trying to flip the script, but you're going to be seeing more and more of that as we go forward, and they're taking all money back from people that have been setting aside certain monies for certain programs to help, whether it's black Americans or other marginalized groups. You see more and more of that happening.
4: White men have never been discriminated against anything.
2: I know. It's crazy. All right. Last but not least, man, this is insane. There was a guy, he goes by the name of Nadel Malik Hassan. Okay. He killed 13 people and injured 32 people in 2009 in a mass shooting. Mm. Well, he has been sentenced to death and he's scheduled for death by firing squad in Fort Hood on December 3rd. But the real story is the Pentagon is actually talking about carrying out his live execution by firing squad live on television.
4: Absolutely. Yeah, I love this idea. I've been saying this for years.
2: Really?
4: You don't remember? I've said it on air so many times that I think they should do this with child molesters. Like, when they take advantage of children, rape children, I think that they should be shot and killed on television for the people to see. Yes, and I think you should be made an example of. You should be made an example of, because you're touching children, you're disgusting, and everybody should see the consequences behind doing stuff like that.
2: So there are, I do believe that people should have consequences, but I definitely do not want this on my television at all. I don't want my kids watching it, family, stuff like that.
4: Because I had to see an innocent black man die numerous times, George Floyd.
2: But I get it, but that was social media, and we can't control.
4: That was the news, too.
2: We can't control some of the things on social media and sometimes on the news, but I'm not with this. Alton, you're not with it either?
6: Nah, I don't want that out there. Because like you said, I'm thinking about the teenagers and the kids, that they're going to be able to have access to it and they're going to be able to see.
4: Absolutely not. Y'all didn't have no problem watching Eric Garner die, an innocent man. That man is guilty. He killed innocent people. You should kill him live on TV to show what happens when you do crimes like that. You get murdered on television, just like you murdered other people, innocent people.
2: Insane. All right, well, what side do y'all stand on? How do you feel about it? You can let us know how you feel about it. 866-HUSTLE-8, 866-487-8538. You can follow your boy. I'm on the gram at Radio King Kong.
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0: Look, man, we out of here. Tomorrow, tap in with us. I know we touched base on it a little bit today, but the Pentagon's been talking about broadcasting a live execution by firing squad on December 3rd. And do you think this is something that should be broadcast, and would you watch it?
1: Yes, needs to be broadcasted.
0: I say no.
2: And I'm definitely not watching it.
0: Nah, definitely. All right. Well, some people strongly for it. Some people feel strongly against it. We'll see how you feel about it when we tap in tomorrow morning. If you want to get with us today, you can hit us up right now and get your thoughts in. 866-487-8538. Or you can follow us on social media. What you got going on? How can they get with you, L'Oreal?
1: Well, I want to give a big shout out to our Z1079 family in Cleveland. They definitely held me down this weekend. I had a time with them. Okay. Also, shout out to the Pittsburgh Steelers and my nephew Brandon Echols. He definitely did his thing yesterday and they won. Okay. Every time I go to a game, they win. So I love that for me. If y'all want to check out any pictures or anything that I posted from this weekend, just go to Starring L'Oreal. Oh, sorry. Just find me on all social media platforms. Starring L'Oreal, L-O-R-E-L. How about you, Alton Walker? How was the shows this weekend?
2: Yeah, shout out to Richmond. They showed up and showed out for the show. Shout out to iPower 92.1, 104.1. Listen, appreciate y'all coming out. Y'all already know we got more shows coming up. Raleigh, you're up next this Sunday. Huntsville on the 23rd of October. And then Cincinnati, you up next November 12th. So follow me, Alton Walker Show. Get all the dates.
0: For me, man, shout out to Winston-Salem State University over the weekend. Got a chance to hang out there and root my team on and get some content and things at the game. So shout out to my school. But shout out to my son, because the night before Friday Night Football, first interception of his career.
1: Yeah, Carson.
0: You know what I mean? Helping to take his team to a playoff berth. So they're doing big things, man. Shout out to him and shout out to Oak Park River Forest High School. All right, so follow me. You can check some of that out on my page at Radio King Kyle on all platforms. And, of course, follow the show at Morning Hustle Show.
1: Bye.
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0: Detroit, or at Vintage Twine. That's VINTAGETWON. The current temperature in the city right now is 60 degrees. It feels like 55 out today. We're expected to see a high of 76 degrees with those wind chills moving at about 9 miles per hour, and partly cloudy conditions are expected around 6 p.m. today with the lowest feeling like 54 as well. So make sure y'all, stay a little bundled up. Make sure y'all got a hoodie and a jacket on out there, all right? Also, keep your radios locked too, because a little bit later, I will be getting a couple people registered and qualified for their chance to pick up $1,075 courtesy of our sponsor, VIP Wear. Plus, I got details on Universe Soul Circus tickets, and y'all already know me and my dog Gippy gonna be lighting the city up on this Back to the Money Mondays with that hot lunch mix. So make sure you ride out with us, Detroit. I'm live till 2 p.m. I gotta take a quick commercial break, but I'm back in about 5 minutes, so don't touch that dial, light. It's out 107.5. It's that time of the month, y'all. Let's see who our winner gonna be for this $1,075, all right? Hey, is this Tasia?
1: Yeah.
0: Hey, Tasia, how you doing today?
1: I'm great. How are you?
0: I'm doing good. Tasia, when you gonna come by and pick your stuff up?
1: Whenever.
0: Tasia, do you know who this is calling in right now?
1: Definitely.
0: Who is this calling you right now, Tasia?
1: Oh my God, it's my favorite radio station.
0: And what station would that happen to be, Tasia?
1: 107.
0: You know it, not Tasia. You already know. It can only be one other thing that I'm calling you for at this time of the month. Tasia, you ready for the good news, baby?
1: Yeah.
0: Tasia, you my winner for the

0: Yes.
1: Tasia, how you feeling right now, love?
0: I'm excited. I'm dancing.
1: That's what's up. Yo, Tasia, just let the city know right now. What's the only station that just hooked you up with $1,075 courtesy of VIP Wear?
0: 1075.
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That is Brent Faiyaz right there. Detroit is called. Where you at? It's out 107.5 and happy victory Monday to all my Lions fans out there in the city. The Lions took on the Arizona Cardinals yesterday and beat them 45-21. And listen, man, this week is a bye week. The next week, Lions fans, don't go straight to the game. 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

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All right. 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
1: Yeah. Hey, hey, hey.

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We got performances starring Vintage Q, Capri, Mia Moore, Dan the Man, Al Love, Jamaica Rain, Junie Martin, PG.

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0: Capri, Mia Amor, Dan the Man, Al Love, Jamaica Rain, Junie Martin, PG Greedy, Rita Renee, Sony Luciano, Tamir, Zuri S, Ronnell Best, and last but not least, Demi Elise. 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

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And listen, man, keep your radios locked too, because in a little bit I will be getting somebody registered and qualified for their chance to pick up $1,075 courtesy of our sponsor VIP Wear. So make sure you stay locked in for that, alright? But until then, let's keep the vibes going. Here goes Young Thug, Travis Scott, and J. Cole. It's called The London.

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I used to think about immature things. 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Do you want me? Are you gonna call me like you said you would? Is this really your real phone number?

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Thorough as fuck, don't need your bitch ass. Psychic as fuck, can reach a bitch ass. Zodiac sign, it must be a Gemini moon, cause we about to go half.

Should they fold that no yoga mat? Check. Should they dare that no strings attached? Check. Should they ran down on you no questions asked? Check. They check. They check. They check.

14 Metro Detroit communities cut or pause flock camera use with more and more growing concerns about flock cameras being in communities. Madison Heights is the latest Southeast Michigan community to announce it is ending its use of flock safety license plate cameras, citing unresolved concerns about privacy and safeguards for the information they collect. The city announced Sunday, October 11th, that it will disconnect its 3 cameras and will not renew its contract. Officials said the company had not provided the assurance the city requested. The cameras have been covered and inactive since September 23rd. Privately operated cameras are unaffected. At least 14 communities across Southeast Michigan have canceled agreements, decided against renewal, or temporarily stopped using flock cameras. That includes 12 communities with cancellations or non-renewal decisions and 2 with temporary shutdowns. Along with Madison Heights, the communities are

0: 7-1 on August 24th to request that the city administration and police department end all block contracts. Ypsilanti took a different approach in 2022 when its city council unanimously banned license plate readers before they were installed. Also in entertainment news, Interscope Records sues Summer Walker over $50 million record deal dispute. Summer Walker is in a legal dispute with Interscope Records after notifying the label in August that she intended to end her recording contract using California's 7-year statute, a law that can allow people to terminate certain personal service contracts after 7 years. However, an amendment to the law allows record labels to seek damages when an artist leaves before fulfilling their album commitments. Interscope filed a lawsuit on October 9th alleging Summer has delivered only 3 of the 5 albums required under her deal. The label says she could owe at least $50 million in damages. The 3 albums identified in the complaint are Over It, which was released in 2019, Still Over, released in 2021, and finally Over It in 2025. Interscope claims she still owes 2 studio albums and an EP. The label says it hopes to resolve the dispute amicably. These are Interscope allegations, and the case has not been decided by a court. And that was everything for What's Trending. For more details on everything that I share with you, you can head on over to our website, hot1075wgprdetroit.com. 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And don't forget, you can also tap in with us on the gram at hot1075wgprdetroit. 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That's at VINTAGETWONI. 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We back in 5 minutes with more of your favorites, Detroit. 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
2: Santilli Survey. Yeah. All right, man, studies show that Gen Z feels they're too broke for sex and dating. 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You know what I'm saying? 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
4: 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Like,
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That's when I knew that your heart was scarring. 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

0: Hey, I'ma play it how it is. 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Rose Rush still Uncle Phil. Yeah.
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0: I know y'all ain't misposted on the corner.
1: Man, you done missed the last episode. 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
3: 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Ain't lying.
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0: Keep it real, whatever I did, that was flex. Crazy to say I took it farther than you expected. I had my back against the wall and I made it best.
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1: to
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1: It's that time of the month, y'all. Let's see who our winner gonna be for this $1,075, all right?
2: Hello?
1: Hey, is this Tasia?
2: Yeah.
1: Hey, Tasia, how you doing today?
2: I'm great. How are you?
1: I'm doing good. Tasia, when you gonna come by and pick your stuff up?
2: Whenever.
1: Tasia, do you know who this is calling in right now?
2: Definitely.
1: Who's this calling you right now, Tasia?
2: Oh my God, it's my favorite.

0: 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Who you hire matters.
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2: Around here, folks don't need to know who you voted for. 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
4: 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Abdul El Sayed will double down on the failure. He cares more about the West Bank than West Detroit. Here are three voices from our community on why they're voting for Mike Rogers. 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
1: 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I got three of these. Once I pay for the baby, you can leave.
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1: 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Where the income? I don't care if you got money. 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Soon as I think I like, here his friend come. I be with some.

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2: I know one thing for sure. I'm not watching no mess like that on my TV.
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3: 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Come on, let me set my reminder.
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3: 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I didn't want George Floyd in my mind either, and they showed me that. Let's kill this guy. Let's see it.
2: Oh, my God. All right, well, hustlers, do you agree or disagree that this man that is facing the death penalty should have it broadcast live, facing the death penalty by firing squad, should have it carried out live on television like the Pentagon is suggesting?
3: Yes, throw the pedophiles and the child molesters in there as well. Shoot them all.
2: All right, what y'all say, man? 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The Morning Hustle, every morning.
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11: You've probably already noticed, when you ask Mike Rogers anything, anything at all, you get the same answer. 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Abdul El-Sayed for Senate. 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
18: My name is Asia, and I'm a doctor in Flint, Michigan. 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She'll take on drug companies to lower costs and ban insurance companies from denying care. It'll save lives.
19: But John James looks out for himself and his big donors instead of us. 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He gave insurance and drug companies huge tax breaks and opposed capping drug costs. while they make record profits. So it's no wonder the drug industry has given over $300,000 to James campaigns. John James is out for himself. Jocelyn Benson will fight for us.
0: I'm Jocelyn Benson. Too many families can't afford health care, and we need to change that. You work hard for your health care. 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

That is Blue and Kehlani right there. It's called Beautiful Lies. It's Hot 107.5 playing the most hip-hop and R&B for the D in Detroit. 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

0: Capri, Mia Amor, Dan the Man, Al Love, Jamaica Rain, Junie Martin, PG Greedy, Rita Renee, Sony Luciano, Tamir, Zuri S, Ronnell Best, and last but not least, Demi Elise. 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
0: I'm good. How are you?
1: I'm doing wonderful, Arlacia. Nice to meet you.
0: Nice to meet you, too.
1: Arlacia, you calling about that money, girl?
0: Yeah.
1: Hey, Arlacia, I got to let you know, you my caller number 7, baby.
0: Okay.
1: Arlacia, you just got yourself registered and qualified for that $1,075 courtesy of VIP Wear. Yo, Arlacia, just let the city know right now, what's the only station that just got you registered and qualified for that money?
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1: You know it. Hey, yo, Arlacia, hold the line, okay?
0: Okay.
1: Hey, big shout out to Arlacia right there. She just got herself registered and qualified for that $1,075 courtesy of VIP Wear Detroit. Hey, listen, man, tap in with me. I'm still taking your request. 313-568-1001 is the number. And don't forget, you can also lock in with me on the gram at Hot 107.5 WGPR Detroit or at Vintage Twine. That's at VINTAGETWON. Hey, listen, let's get back into the vibes. Here goes Jack Harlow and Pooh Shiesty. It's called SUV.
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0: A music industry showcase is going down tonight at the office on Livernois. 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We got Vintage Q in the building, Capri, Mia Moore, Dan the Man, Al Love, Jamaica Rain, Junie Martin, PG Greedy, Rita Renee, Sunny Luciano, Tamir, Zuri S, Ronell Best, and Demi Elise, man. 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So make sure you're in the building. It is going down tonight at the office. 20143 Livernois Avenue is the Addy. For more details, you can head on over to our website, hot1075wgprdetroit.com. And listen, man, it is almost that time for me to head up out of here. So make sure y'all tap in with y'all last minute requests. You can lock in with me on the phone lines. 313-568-1001 is the number. Okay. Hey, listen, I'm back in 5 minutes. Keep it locked, Detroit. It's out 107.5.
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4: 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Shoot them all.
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vibing with me. You can follow me on the gram at Vintage Twan. That's at VINTAGETWON. My boy Tony is up next, y'all. I will catch you on these radios tomorrow at 10:30. Not 10:30, 10 a.m. Y'all be safe out there. Here goes Mariah the Scientist, Burning Blue.

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saw you on the east side creeping at a low speed. I seen that. Pony, you good? Right. After the weekend, we're back at it again. We gotta feel good. Lions did something. You know what I'm saying? But we gotta make this right here flow. Come on. You know, every superhero needs some theme music. I'm trying to be yours. Welcome to the Monday Experience.

That's what's up right there. Whoever brought the food, God bless you. Y'all ready for this? Here comes the Monday grind. It's Grimy, the Afternoon Express. 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

0: WGPR, Hot 107.5, playing the most hip-hop and R&B for the D. Home of the morning hustle. The station's got the info, and the station has got the money. Welcome to Monday. Hope you guys had a great weekend. We had a washout Sunday, but you know what? It's as my daughter said, Dad, it's a pajama day. You're damn right. We're back at it. Of course, we're shifting the city to drive. With your favorite uncle, the party king, Tony Rankin. You ready to ride? Then put that seatbelt on because we're getting ready to get gone. Coveted house for homeless teens will go in. PBS Kids is coming to your hood. Trunk or Treat and the Halloween Haunted Hotel. Got all the info. 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

0: Capri, Mia Amor, Dan the Man, Al Love, Jamaica Rain, Junie Martin, PG Greedy, Rita Renee, Sony Luciano, Tamir, Zuri S, Ronnell Best, and last but not least, Demi Elise. 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
8: 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Here are three voices from our community on why they're voting for Mike Rogers. 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

all this motion I'm having. 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Bitch says he blood, you know how I ride. His bitch says he blood, he know how I roll. 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The hood winning, I'm up in the

0: WGPR Hot 107.5. She's going to be back doing that song right there. Her name is Ela. She is Here We Go, Music Industry Showcase Artist for the month of September. 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Join us as we celebrate and shine a light on some of the city's rising stars. And let those talents be put on the stage in front of our audience, our industry folks. Also, we have our judges and the hot squad and, of course, DJ Gifted. 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It's always free at the office on Livernois. And, of course, Eli will be back to perform that song there. 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
1: It's that time of the month, y'all. Let's see who our winner gonna be for this $1,075, all right?
2: Hello?
1: Hey, is this Tasia?
2: Yeah.
1: Hey, Tasia, how you doing today?
2: I'm great. How are you?
1: I'm doing good. Tasia, when you gonna come by and pick your stuff up?
2: Whenever.
1: Tasia, do you know who this is calling in right now?
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1: Who's this calling you right now, Tasia?
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1: And what station would that happen to be, Tasia?
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1: You know it, not Tasia. You already know. It can only be one other thing that I'm calling you for at this time of the month. Tasia, you ready for the good news, baby?
2: Yes.
1: Tasia, you my winner.

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0: Tasia, how you feeling right now, love?
1: I'm excited. I'm dancing.
0: That's what's up. Yo, Tasia, just let the city know right now. 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
1: 1075.
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1: 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Here are three voices from our community on why they're voting for Mike Rogers. 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
2: I know his name is Vintage Twine, but we're going to start calling him the Vintage Hype One, all right? Partly cloudy, 70 today. That's nice. He give you a thanks for this day. 56 tonight, partly cloudy, coming up tomorrow. Right now, it's 70 degrees.

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That made some pages just to sub me, but I got.

0: 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And that's going to be coming up this hour. Yeah, it is. 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I've been Dior from the Hot Boy Radio Show, the Hot Squad, DJ Gifted, and they gonna let me outside, Ma. It's gonna be a free concert party. 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We're going to be calling your name in front of the Fillmore. This is a free community concert. You got to come to this. It's going to be a banger. Come and hang with us. 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

0: and the station where it really pays to listen, and the station with the information. 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You can follow all of that on IG, so make sure you do. All right? And we got a new spot, a Lions one. Goddamn time. We're back at it for you Lions fans. Game day has a new home. Sunday, October 25th, 1 to 4. Come and pregame with us at Gambrel Saloon, Eastern Market, 1825 Division. Come on down. The Hot Squad's going to be there. Before you head to Ford Field to check out the Lions taking on Green Bay. Green Bay got spanked last night. Come and pregame with us and go Lions. We're going to pay some bills, and so do you, so I'm going to give you a chance right now, your first chance on my show, The Afternoon Express, to get in to win $1,075. Where are we? We're almost halfway through the month of October. Believe that? Believe that? October 30th is the drawing for the cash, so we're a little more than 15 days, but you got to get in it to win it. Now, listen, if you've already qualified this month, don't be quick with the phone to qualify again. 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I mean, multiple times does not help you. We have AI, too. That computer ain't going to let you do that. I'm looking for a long-time listener, first-time qualifier, and maybe a first-time winner of cash. Spread the love, baby. Call us 7, hit me up, 313-568-1001, and good luck.
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3: I know one thing for sure. 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
5: No, L'Oreal.
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3: Oh, my God. All right. 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
4: 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Shoot them all.
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22: Hello.
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0: Felicia, where you calling from?
22: The East Side.
0: East Side? 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
0: You know why you're calling, right?
22: Yeah, there'll be a winner.
0: You want to get in to win that cash, right?
22: Definitely.
0: You got to get in to win it, and you know what? You are in because you're calling 7. Congratulations, Felicia. Now you're one step away from getting paid October 30th, $1,075 in cash from VIP Wear.
22: Yes.
0: You're one step away from getting that money. That brother, that cheddar. What, Felicia, what you going to do with that pay-per-view win on October 30th?
22: I'm going to pay some bills.
0: All right, baby. You going to say a little bit for yourself?
22: Definitely.
0: Yeah, so you can go splurge?
22: Try to, at least.
0: All right, Stella, let me get your info, Felicia. 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

0: 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You know we big banking with my dog Tony Rankin on 107.5. Let's go.
1: Convict.

0: Carter King, your favorite uncle. We about to get out there. Yeah, that's what's up. We about to be in the car. That's where you are. When you buckle up, turn us up. Upside down when you ride around town. On the Drive at 5, it is the Gifted Rush Hour Mix. With my nephew, DJ Gifted. That's coming up in less than 30 minutes. It's October. Yeah. Kind of like that fall weather. Yeah. And we're going to be outside. Oh, hell yeah. Halloween night. The ultimate haunted hotel party. October 31st, 8 o'clock at the Radisson Hotel. 26555 Telegraph Road in Southfield. We're bringing the noise. Hosted by my great-grandson, Ivan Dior, and my nephew, DJ Gifted. It's all brought to you by the Clothing Cafe. 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
7: My name is Asia, and I'm a doctor in Flint, Michigan. 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It'll save lives.
8: But John James looks out for himself and his big donors instead of us. 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Jocelyn Benson will fight for us.
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10: 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Abdul El-Sayed for Senate. 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InCitizensUnited.org, not authorized by any candidate or candidate's committee.

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1: 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Abdul El-Sayed will double down on the failure. He cares more about the West Bank than West Detroit. Here are three voices from our community on why they're voting for Mike Rogers. 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

0: Why you sit on my
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check. 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

0: 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We got meetups, plant-based meetups, each and every month taking place at the Lincoln Branch of the Detroit Public Library. Now, check it out. They're going to have a chance for you to discover healthy foods. You can share ideas and recipes. Yes. And you can enjoy a different food theme each month. So I'm eating at the library and sharing recipes. Why not? For details, 313-481-1782. We are the station with the information. We're about to get you outside. The gifted rush hour mix is designed for the drive at 5, so make sure you roll with us. And you never know, I could give you your second chance to get in and win that cash. Time is running out. More than 15 days away. It'll go quickly. You got to get in it to win it. We are the station that's local and loyal, the station with the information, the station that's the home of the music industry showcase, and the station where it pays to listen. 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
1: It's that time of the month, y'all. Let's see who our winner gonna be for this $1,075, all right?

0: good. Tasia, when you gonna come by and pick your stuff up?
1: Whenever.
0: Tasia, do you know who this is calling in right now?
1: Definitely.
0: Who is this calling you right now, Tasia?
1: Oh my God, it's my favorite radio station.
0: And what station would that happen to be, Tasia? You know it, not Tasia. You already know. It can only be one other thing that I'm calling you for at this time of the month. Tasia, you ready for the good news, baby?
1: Yes.
0: Tasia, you my winner.

0: Yes!
1: Tasia, how you feeling right now, love?
0: I'm excited. I'm dancing. I'm dancing.
1: That's what's up. That's what's up. Yo, Tasia, just let the city know right now. What's the only station that just hooked you up with $1,075 courtesy of VIP Wear?
0: 1075.
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0: 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Hot is. It's a hot fall day. Gonna be hotter tomorrow. See? Told you not to take that air conditioner out your window. Now you gotta try to put it back in. Alright? Or you can let some of the fall bugs in if you just want to leave the door open without that screen on. But you know your screen got some holes in it. Kind of janky like your phone. Anyway, we're outside and we're going to enjoy the Driving 5. It's the Gifted Rush Hour mix. We call it the Grime. The Grimy Monday mix. DJ Gifted. That's just the first half. And Lions fans, we're going to continue that winning streak. Come and join us. That's going to be happening October 25th from 1 to 4. It's the pregame at Gambriel Saloon, Eastern Market, 18-25 division. Come out and join the hot squad and everybody else and get set for that Lions taking on Green Bay. Come in pregame with us. Go Lions. And also, it's coming to your neighborhood, mom and dads. Coming to your neighborhood. Get ready. PBS Kids is coming. 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

0: get it out in the mud. WGBR Hot 107.5 on a hot fall Monday. Thanks for having us on the ride. In the car is where we are. This is how we get outside, my each and every day. It's the Uncle Nephew Show, ready for the road. Come and join us. Of course, I've been Dior, and me along with the Hot Squad for that free concert pre-party. We're going to be giving things away, but you can register right now, and we'll be drawing your name there. Just do that now at Hot 107.5, WGPRDetroit.com. 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We got to pay bills, and the final hour, the Afternoon Express, I already got gas. We're ready to roll out. I'm trying to get you rolled. I need caller 7 to hit me now, 313-568-1001. 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
6: 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Abdul El Sayed will double down on the failure. He cares more about the West Bank than West Detroit. Here are three voices from our community on why they're voting for Mike Rogers. 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
22: Shakita.
0: Hey, Shakita Banana. You called a 7. No, she said Shakita. Oh, okay. She didn't say Shakita. She said She said Shakita, not Chakita. Shakita, congratulations. I'm going to put you in to win $1,075 in cash. If that's okay with you, that drawing's coming up October 30th, thanks to VIPware. All right?
22: That's good with me. Thank you.
0: All right, thank you. I got to get your info. 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
3: Yeah, man. Come on. It's me, that my name. That's it. Yeah.

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I work a job as long as my son's straight. I've been him with his music since bro used to cook me a beat on the lunch tray. I hate when they act throw it off. That boy wanna crash and it's down a one way. Born from that dirty south for real. We'll set the off on a Monday. Bubba said they off on a Wednesday. I told my daughter he more like a brother to me.

Ricky Rosé, Big X the Plug. We living large on this side. 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

0: 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Of course, Kyle Centennial, L'Oreal. 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And speaking of families, Detroit families, let's talk about health. 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
3: I know one thing for sure. 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
5: Yeah.
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5: No, L'Oreal.
4: What?
5: You don't want that in your brain, in your mind. Come on.
4: He killed innocent people. I didn't want George Floyd in my mind either, and they showed me that. Let's kill this guy. Let's see it.
3: Oh, my God. All right. Well, hustlers, do you agree or disagree that this man that is facing the death penalty should have it broadcast live, facing the death penalty by firing squad, should have it carried out live on television like the Pentagon is suggesting?
4: 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Shoot them all.
3: All right, what y'all say, man? We'll talk about it tomorrow morning on the Morning Hustle Show. The Morning Hustle.
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0: Yo, Detroit, what up, though? You already know what it is, man. It's your man, Jay Holiday. And guess what? I'm going to be performing live at Southern Fire.
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0: My homegirl, Jasmine Renee, going to be hosting. 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
2: 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And then they closed the clinic where my mother got her medicine. Just closed it. And I found out later that the person who made that call won the election by 63 votes. 63 votes. I know more people than that. That's when it hit me. All those years, I was sitting on the bench, letting everybody else play the game that decides my life. I'm not on the bench anymore. This year, I'm getting in. Election Day is Tuesday, November 3rd. And if you've been sitting out too, get in the game with me. Go to votehq.org today, make sure you're registered, and make your plan. It took me 10 years to get off that bench. Don't let it take you that long.
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0: 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Wake up to our morning, Detroit. 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With Vintage Hype Twan. That's his name. On station with the information. Warm day today. It'll be warmer tonight. Warmer tomorrow. Tonight 67. Tomorrow 85. See, I knew it. I did not take my window unit out just yet. I knew it. Didn't take it out just yet. This is not Indian summer week. We're going to get an Indian summer day. Had it today. You're going to have it tomorrow. Right now. 77. It's going to be a great night. Enjoy yours. Bills and Rams at SoFi. And also, the Music Industry Showcase going down over at the office on Liberty. And Eli will be back to perform her song as an encore performance. We'll find out who's going to be wearing the crown of Music Industry Showcase artists for the month of October. We're the only station with the showcase. No one told you on this beautiful start for the work week? Always know that God loves you and so do I. Nothing you can do about that. God's in control. Nobody can do anything about that. Be blessed if I'm blessed. Your party king, your favorite uncle, Tony Rankin. We're going to ride, ride, ride. We'll be two in. It'll be a Tuesday afternoon express starting at 2 o'clock. Until then, mwah. Good night, Ma. Love you, Kendall. Love you, Simone. Go Red Wings. Go Lions.
1: Man, I know y'all ain't miss posted on the corner. Man, you done missed the last episode. Look, look.
2: Oh, miss, I saw something online that cracked me up today.
1: What?
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3: 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Matter of fact.
2: All right
3: now.
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3: 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Ain't lying.
1: Don't miss this next episode.
4: 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Oh!
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6: My name is Asia, and I'm a doctor in Flint, Michigan. 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
2: I like to call it Money on Monday.
1: I like that, DJ. Yeah, Missy. Yeah. I like that. Hey, if you don't know, we're officially checking inside the building.
3: Oh, sit on the corner.
1: You know how we like to kick the week off?
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1: Real strong.
2: Okay.
1: We're going to set the tempo today.
2: Hello?
1: How you love that?
2: New music on the way. Requests on the way. Y'all already blowing the phone lines up. Dang.
4: You have one new message.
5: Hey, this is Juicy Peach. Man, I miss you guys already. We had a blast when you were in Cleveland. But now that you're back home, y'all are number one show. And I am your number one listener. Please believe me. I want to shout out my grandchildren, Ava, Latour, Baby Gay, Mecca, and Josiah. And I also want to send a shout out to their mothers, Chardonnay Hibbler and Alexandra Hibbler. Nope, I didn't have no boys. I got all girls. I got two girls. So I just want to say what's up to y'all. And remember, I am always posted on the corner.
4: No more messages.

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2: Happy Money on Monday.
1: Got to know it, man. Money Making Monday in full effect, and we came to work do two things.
2: What's that, Ink?
1: Play these hits, and I make sure the hits do not stall.
2: Dang, yeah.
1: The Libras have arrived.
2: We been here. You know what's that.
1: Happy birthday to my dog, Lagon.
2: Happy birthday.
1: Happy birthday to Nicole Williams. Celebrate her birthday today.
2: Happy birthday, Libra gang.
1: Well, the Libras is outside.
2: Andy.
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0: Hey, is this Tasia?
1: Yeah.
0: Hey, Tasia, how you doing today?
1: I'm great. How are you?
0: I'm doing good. Tasia, when you gonna come by and pick your stuff up?
1: Whenever.
0: Tasia, do you know who this is calling in right now?
1: Definitely.
0: Who is this calling you right now, Tasia?
1: Oh my God, it's my favorite radio station.
0: And what station would that happen to be, Tasia?
1: 100.
0: You know it, not Tasia. You already know. It can only be one other thing that I'm calling you for at this time of the month. Tasia, you ready for the good news, baby?
1: Yes.
0: Tasia, you my winner for the $1,075. Tasia, you just picked up $1,075 courtesy of VIP Wear, baby.
1: Yes.
0: Tasia, how you feeling right now, love?
1: I'm excited. I'm dancing.
0: That's what's up. Yo, Tasia, just let the city know right now. What's the only station that just hooked you up with $1,075 courtesy of VIP Wear?
1: 1075.
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1: Ha. Post it on the corner. Ha. Ha.

0: 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My name is Incognito.
1: And this is DJ Missy's.
2: Who did it? Who done it? And who needs to quit it?
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1: Okay, let's get into it. I got some real quick tea for you. So Diddy was taken out of prison for medical treatment over the weekend. Now, according to TMZ, an ambulance left Fort Dixon, New Jersey around 1 Saturday morning after he suffered a head injury. They claim that he had a really bad fall, and sources say that he was conscious and talking when he returned to the prison before sunrise. Now, he hurt, the way he hurt his head was unclear, but other blogs were saying that he took a nasty fall. And TMZ hasn't confirmed where he received treatment, so you know I can continue to keep you updated on that as that unfolds. Now, my question to you, Incognito. Mm-hmm. You think Diddy really took a nasty fall?
0: It probably was slippery in there.
1: Ooh, that's what I was waiting on. A slippery joke. That's what I was waiting on right there. I said, man, that man just won't get some air.
0: In a Tempe Lemon Pepper Magic City, what the
1: going? You know, I continue to keep you updated on that. Is that up? Follows you to recap. You already know where you can go. Post it on thecorner.com. Follow your good sis on the gram at DJ Missus. 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